It's not time to make a change. Just relax, take it easy. You're still young, that's your fault. There's so much you have to know.

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You can hear the boats go by. You can spend the night beside her.

Expressions are reflections of perfect childhood flaws. 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It's out there now. There's no return. It's out there now for others to learn.

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0: 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I feel so effervescent this evening. Everything is eulogizing. Come on, cats. We're gonna float along the Hudson tonight.
1: Ain't nothing but a river, y'all.
0: What you say, baby? Come over there now. You know I can't come over there right now.

0: 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It don't belong to you. You can love, but don't touch. Hey, mama.
1: Mama?
0: One never knows. Do one. No.

0: Swallow and his buddies used to go downtown to 10 Pan Alley to try to sell some of their songs. They would play 8 bars and get $50. But sometimes they would hear those same 8 bars become hits with other people's names on them.
1: Fats had his way of getting even, though. He'd go from publisher to publisher, play the same 8 bars, and get $50 from each one of them.
2: That's right. Now, Fats and his buddies did play one type of music for 10 Pan Alley. Mm-hmm. But sweethearts, when they went uptown to Harlem, believe me, it was a completely different story.
3: What's that running around in here? From there down, baby, you're just too much feet.

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She said she thinks you're nice. She says you got what it takes to take it to paradise. Well, she likes your face. Says she loves your rig. But look at her. Look at her. 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

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Look at them. Look at them. Spread all across the floor. When you go and die, ain't nobody gonna solve. Undertaker's gonna have quite a job. You gonna look funny when they lay in the casket. Look at them big feet. Sticking up out the basket. Oh,

0: 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Besides which, last night I called your number.
1: I got
0: this big hello.
1: I remember
0: now you. I know you got a big voice.

0: two eggers.
1: We look just like ladies, don't we?
0: Yeah, yeah. And that's a change.
1: Yeah.
0: I used to wonder right along. I mean, why I couldn't hold a man.
1: I used to wonder too.

0: that woman. Oh, girl, you haven't changed a bit.
1: Why, you haven't either.
0: Oh, that's good.

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You're sure to find happiness, and I guess all those fine Arabian things you'll have a heart companion for. Skipper, gee, I'd like

presenting the RCA Victor Recording Artists, America's greatest jazz band, Fats Waller and His Rhythm, featuring on trumpet Mr. Herman Autry. On tenor sax, Mr. Gene Honeybear Sedgwick.